0: Este es un invitado especial en el Club de los Beatles.
1: I'd like to thank Elton and the boys for having me on tonight. We tried to think of a number to finish off with so that I could get out of here and be sick. And we thought we'd do a number of an old estranged fiancé of mine called Paul. This is one I never sang. It's an old Beatle number. And we just about know it.

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1: You might know of the original sin. You might know how to be with fire.

was a time when I did not care. And there was a time when the facts didn't stare. There is a dream